0: 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You're only one. You're only one.
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7: 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Hello and good morning, Sir Luzon. Maya paabak po Metro Tarlac. Rico Mambo checking in for our program for today here on 1FM. Keeping you company all the way till 9 o'clock. How are you doing, Sir Luzon? How are you doing, Metro Tarlac? Aba, inulan ang Tarlac City kahapon. Pretty sure even outskirt of Tarlac City, medyo inulan din kahapon. We'll be checking our latest weather bulletin update. Grabe naman kasi talagang init kahapon. Oh my! Feels like para ka nasa oven toaster. Sobrang init. Oh, kahit na yung AC mo bibigay sa sobrang init. But anyway, bumawi naman bandang gabi. It did rain last night here in Tarlac City. How about in your area? I just want to know. Just give me a message. 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You know the text line. Or just simply give me a ping over Rick Mathis or Rico Mambo FB. Alright? Para naman ho magkabalitaan tayo about the weather and about that torrential rain that we had here last night. Hey, magandang umaga sa mga nakatutok ho sa ating programa. Wherever you are and whatever you're doing right now, si Mommy Ligaya Gomez, dyan ho sa may Sitio Apalang, Barangay Armenia. Kumusta ho riyan? 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Magandang umaga rin sa mga sugi ho natin kina Miss Kay ng Barangay Kare. Ayan, magandang morning. 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And this is your DJ Rico all the way till 9 o'clock for you mga kawan. Philippine Standard Time, 31 past 6 in the morning. We had to pause for a short break though. We'll be coming back with a song from Moira de la Torre together with Zach Tabudlo here on One Good Morning.
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You heard that song said from Bruno Mars together with Lady Gaga. And speaking about Lady G, she's currently dominating headlines with the global rollout of her concert film Mayhem Requiem and her new musical contributions to a high-profile film sequel of The Devil Wears Prada 2. As we turn back then to time right now, here's a song, something from John Cicada. Take back in time with this track called Just Another Day. Stand by for more for a second hour. This is Rico on The Morning Spin.

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0: Well, good morning here on 1FM 96.1 Tarlac. Music from Ellie Goulding, one of the songs of 2015. Song released way back more than a decade, to be frank. A song called Love You Like You Do here on 1FM. Coming right up, we'll be having a song sent from, let me see, Adele. Music from Debbie Gibson, Mandy Moore, and a lot more, including our Balita Uno. As we move on with this next track, something from Inigo Pascual, together with Moops, Catch and Fill In on 1FM.
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7: 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Hey, there you have it. Music coming from Adele. All right. Well, Adele is actually reportedly back in recording studio working on a new music. Quite excited about that one. Marking her first project since her 2021 album entitled 30. Well, in addition to her anticipated fifth album, thought about Adele, she is making her acting debut in a fashion designer. Tom Ford's upcoming film adaptation of Cry to Heaven. Oh wow, so she's into acting as well. Excited about Adele of that song entitled Rumor. As they say, rumors are carried by haters and it is spread by fools. It is accepted by agents. Naming ganyan, chismis. I guess rumors are more exciting than the truth, isn't it? Here on 1FM, we're saying hello and good morning right now. People tuning to our program. Kay Mami Imelda Mangabat Takson, dyan ho sa Panigitarlak. As always, lagi ho nakatutok yung mga yan. Good morning din, happy Monday. Gandang umaga kay Mami Ligaya Gomez ng Sitio Apalang, Barangay Armenia. Good morning ho sa Baon Family, nakikinig daw sila sa atin. Asking for a song from Cup of Joe. Ayan, magandang umaga. Sige, maya-maya play ho natin yan. Gandang umaga kay Nalinlin ng Barangay Panampunan here in Tarlac City. Morning din kay Miss K ng Barangay Karen, nakikinigo sa ating programa. David Family, alright, dyan ho sa may San Miguel Tarlac. Kina Madeline. Sabi niya, lakas ho ng ulan. 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Basta nakauwi na lahat ha. Okay lang bumuhos. Good morning people of Barangay San Miguel. Thank you so much for hanging out with Rico here on 1FM. And later on, we can check out latest weather bulletin update from Pag-asa here on 1FM. We'll be coming back with his song, Something from Cup of Joe, as requested. You get exactly 32 minutes down 7. Good morning.
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One good morning here on 1FM 96.1 Interlock. There you have it. Music coming from Side together with Snoop Dogg. Are you having that kind of situation right now? Are you having a hangover? Maybe you just drank a lot of, you know, spirits last night. Was it whiskey? Was it rum? Was it just simple beer? Or, you know, maraming mahilig yung mga mixed eh. Walang kabayo ba yan? Magandang umaga here on 1FM, 752 all over the country. That is the correct time. 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There you have it, a song called Hangover. To all the drivers tuning to our program, sana wala kayong hangover. Oh, naituloy sana na maayos yan. Especially if it is a long drive today. It's another manic Monday, ika nga mga kawan. So make sure that everyone is safe, including yourself. As we close this second hour of ours with this beautiful track sent from KC Tandingan, together with Glock 9.

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